party started. See you at the bar, you was hardly talking. That's when I knew that your heart was scarring. Friends for lovers need a part to star in. Like, wait, babe, let me ask your pardon. This ain't Gucci, this is Prada, darling. If you want something, you can ask me, darling. And you started laughing, cause you think I'm joking. But looking in your eyes, that's the best thing.

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Find a cure. Build up our immune systems. 20 push-ups a day, and you never have to be afflicted with women ever.

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1: Is the king to Jamaica, music at an instant bound maker. Is the king to Jamaica, music at an instant bound maker. Jamaica is the king to Jamaica, music at an instant bound make. This is the king to Jamaica, music at an instant bound maker. Is the

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Music then into bound maker. 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

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Greasy insomnia, please release me and let me dream about making mad love on the heath. 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I'm wide awake in my kitchen, it's black and I'm lonely.